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1: That open don't be.
0: Kiapelan, that do I go pela wrong way?
1: Come out, don't be.
0: That take him away, let's say.
1: What do I put Pelon that I got a little letter again on the bed? But to Rainha. And about to be Marine, how they can't tell a fat little old Megatala Rona. And I rebuilt a tower and got next and I'm going to give a lot of it. How one of my children, Alexander and Alaman, and for woman chair. Into a couple of children, bone was a lot of papa and a daddy book or the fan. And my throat was shiver. Put some my crack or some my crack. But to the gilating of the Mpa Napo here, I was really out of the Hokomo sub of. One of the purity are local and imparata my direct. I don't show alone very to hook some and drag it up. The film not on very. Timothy took Monaco.
0: Kialebo and that. 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
3: 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About that, when I was Harel. 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
1: The Department of Justice and Constitutional Development, together with the Department of Public Works and Infrastructure's Real Estate Management Services, are working together to identify alternative state-owned properties that can accommodate the magistrate court as an interim measure. Further communication will be issued in due course regarding provisional operational arrangements that will ensure the continuation of essential judicial services to the affected community.
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2: Our main concern is an old infrastructure, water infrastructure that is crippling our water supply for our communities. We still have those old asbestos pipes that we have, some of them before I was even born. So as and when the township is developing, as and when the town is developing, the infrastructure need also to be changed. So we are in that process of changing that infrastructure, but obviously there will be interruptions there and there.
1: Nakong e fetileng mmuso o ile wa kena dipakeng ka sepheo sa ho tshehetsa bommasepala. 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
3: We need, and the president has directed us correctly, to build capacity, not only of local government, but of the province as well, to attend to these issues you are raising. We need to make

0: issues of climate change and climate resilience, mitigation and response, disaster management are some of the things that we focus on. And then digital enablement, looking at how can we empower government to move towards digital solutions that improve service delivery.
1: Lefapha la kopanelo ya puso le ditaba tsa marena le re le na le tshepo ya gore tshebedisano mmoho pakeng tsa bommasepala le mmuso e tla thusa go potlakisa phano ya ditshebeletso go phatlalala le porofense ya Gauteng. 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
14: We are calling upon all South Africans, all residents, to report those that they suspect that are engaging on the trade illegally, whether they are here legally or not, but the fact that they engage in businesses, because the fact that you are a non-South African, maybe you got a visa to come and work here, you have a work permit, or you came and started, you are here legally, but you do not have the right to trade. But the visa that you get given by the Home Affairs tells you what is their responsibility. Now, if you are to trade, it means you had applied for a business visa, which has a minimum of 5 million rands in investment. There's no private shop that invests 5 million rands. We're calling upon South Africans to work with the authorities to report those incidents wherein where people are trading in spaces that they're not supposed to trade in.
13: Hosaletualo, Ntabeni o re ha e sa le letlole le reretsweng ho thusa mabenkele a dispaza le kengwa tshebetsong le se le atlehile ho tshehetsa mabenkele ana a fetang sekete le makgolo a mararo le ho hlalosa hore ho bile le teiso lehlakoreng la dimasepala bakeng sa ngodiso ya mabenkele ana.
14: The problems that we've encountered as we're monitoring the registration that is done by municipalities is that some municipalities are not amenable to the fact that they must issue temporary licenses. Remember, when we introduced the fund, we said we want to assist South African-owned spaza shops to be able to meet the compliance requirements that are imposed on them by municipalities. So we have asked the municipalities to say, can you at least issue a temporary certificate, something that is evidence that these businesses come to register, but they're lacking 1, 2, 3, so that we can step in and assist them. That one has been the delay, and most of the municipalities, they have manual processes of application.
13: Re lekola hore ranta e sebedisetswang papisong le ditšhelete tsa dinaga tsa matšhaba ha mebaraka e kwalwa mafelong a sa tswa feta a beke ke 16 rand 43 cents papisong le dollara ya America, 22 rand 5 cents papisong le ponto ya Britain, 19 rand 6 cents papisong le euro. 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
2: Yeah, I think in terms of the members, an item was placed before Congress and Congress had to take a decision whether these members, by taking SAFA to court after they were being suspended, because it is very clear that they have not exhausted all their internal avenues, and the Congress therefore resolved that the members must be expelled. So I think that's the decision of Congress.
0: Tsena di etsagala ka nako eo mokwetlisi wa sehlopha sa Bafana Bafana Hugo Bruce le wa Banyana Banyana Desiree Ellis ba neng ba boetse ba lokela go tshetela kopano eo puo pele go dipapadi tseo batlang go leba o tsona go kenyeletswa tsa mogope wa lefatshe. Zwane wa nama.
2: That particular aspect has been dealt with at the NEC level, not in the Congress. But we must indicate that we are yet to engage players so that these matters are finalized before they depart South Africa. So I must indicate that there is a plan to address that, but we have to address it with the players in camp, because you know that ordinarily you are part of Bafana once you are called by the coach. So we don't take it for granted that because you have been called before, then we engage you. There are chances that you might not even make it to the team.
0: zano upetetse ka hore batletsa sohle ho etsa bonete ba go sehlopha sa bafana bafana ha se be le tshita ho ya dipapading tsa mohope wa lefatshe.
2: We can guarantee that everything is set. The Bafana Bafana is going to camp. Everything is set logistically and otherwise. And that is why we want to make it a point that by the time they board a plane to Mexico, no issues are left hanging.
0: Re di phetela ka olekola tsa papadi ya rugby se bapadi sa di Springbok se hapile mohope wa lefatshe ka makgetlo a mabedi le sehlopha Chelslin Kolb o tlaleho a le mathuleng a go gutlela sehlopheng sa di Stormers. 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
1: We as the South African government have been engaging with the resident ambassadors from all African countries here in South Africa. I engaged them myself firstly. At the early stages of the social unrest or some of the protests, and in the midst of the protest itself, our DDG Ambassador Siokolo engaged with all residents ambassadors of the African continent in South Africa to engage with them to find a solution with regards to the protests impacting foreign nationals, in particular of African descent.
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2: Community members were collecting firewood in the forest when they were confronted and shot by a male suspect. Upon arrival at the scene, police found an injured person lying near a vehicle used to transport firewood with a gunshot wound to the stomach. A second victim had already been taken to hospital by community members. Further searching of the area led police to the body of a man who had sustained a single gunshot wound to the forehead. He was declared deceased on the scene.
0: Ho lebelletswe hore kapteni ya sepolesa e sebetsang Forensic Science Laboratory e hlahelle ka pele ho lekgotla la magistrate wa Pretoria kajeno. 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
3: 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The suspect is expected to appear before the Pretoria Magistrate Court on Monday.
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4: Even if something is signed, we're still talking about months and months and months of operations of restarting passage through the Strait of Hormuz. You have the insurance to sort out, you have all the global logistics to sort out, you have the oil production that needs to resume, because let's not forget, a lot of that shut down around the Middle East. You can't just turn that on and off like a switch. So even in the most optimistic scenarios, oil analysts that I've been speaking to are talking about tight markets and the effects of this being felt well into 2027.
0: Di tabatsana tsa ra ya busupa di fella mona ba ba le tabatseng ha right le le ya probeti.
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2: Until that moment of madness, especially concentration time, it changed the whole half-time talk, because I thought we defended well, we were still on the game, we wanted to go to half-time with 0-0, because now we could give Abomabele, Abu Gis, those who are negative with injuries, to come and finish. But unfortunately, we considered that. Second half, our player got injured, we are 9. We should get the ball outside instead of trying to pass the keeper. I feel like it's 2 own goals. We gave the game away, but I cannot fault the boy. They fought. Congratulations to Orlando Pirates. That's what I can say.
1: Moneno ula makata mamiri pili ho papadi ena ula kathalo saka a yena le Orlando Pirates kaniti. 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This week, let's say MTN 8 quarterfinals. More, how did you know about Orlando Pirates? It's about the Devon City. My little sundown, it's about the Polokwane City. Case the Chiefs, it's about the check back care force. On a make it for some Amazon, Peshonkone, at Abapala Jolly, Sikukuni United. In the Battle of Shava, Capijana, and ya Banabana ba. 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
3: 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You know, to be able to lead a such ship, you need to be fit. And I will sit. I will think. I will discuss with my management as well. I'm tired. So about next season, we will speak about what can happen. But I need energy. I need power. Without energy, it will be difficult to continue the mission. We'll see. Now, actually, I'm speaking with emotion. It was a long, long, long season with a lot of pressure. And we'll speak. We'll see.
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1: 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The President Ramaphosa is a businessman, as he has said himself. I'm a businessman. I breed cattle, I breed wildlife, I sell, I buy. That's fine. That's his business. That's his business as a businessman. It's nothing zero to do with the ANC. I don't know why the ANC gets preoccupied with it. It's nothing to do with that.
0: Ho lebelletswe hore melaelwa eo ho tlalewang hore o hlophisa dikamano tsa ditaba tsa dipolotiki Brown Mokgotsi a hlaelle ka pele lekgotla la dinyewe bakeng sa ho etsa kopo ya ho lokollwa ka beile lekgotleng la magistrate wa Johannesburg hoseng ka jeno. 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
2: Mokgotsi's bail application continues today following his arrest on May 15th, immediately after appearing before the Madlanga Commission on various allegations related to corruption. National Police spokesperson Athlenda Mate previously warned the public against opening false cases and providing misleading information to the police. Mate also revealed that ballistic tests linked the cartridges at the scene of Mokgotsi's alleged hit to other crimes, including that of armed robbery. While the police are still looking for the firearm, his legal representative indicated that he didn't own one. Refile Mekwa, SABC News, Johannesburg.
0: Letona la naha la dikamano tsa matjhabeng Ronald Lamola le latotse ditlaleho tsa hore manqosa a tlile ho ngala mokete wa letsatsi la Afrika mme a bolela hore ena ke ketsahalo e le nngwe fela e ikgethileng. 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
4: You know what's funny? In my dreams today, when I was sleeping, I saw myself scoring a goal like that. And you know what I've been saying to my family? I hope God is on our side tonight. And he was. So I'm very grateful. I'm very happy. I know how much this means for everyone back home. The staff, everyone, moms in the kitchen, ourselves, our supporters, small group, there are 57 people back home, you know. I'm very excited. I don't know what to say. Next time you wear this jersey, it's going to be 2 stars.
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5: 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I think the boys realize something unbelievable.
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8: Hey, hey, hey.
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8: I'm trying to keep it up. Who's one to live?
10: Who's up with one banana?
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1: 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A team of experienced detectives attached to the Serious and Violent Crimes Unit is pursuing all available leads to trace and apprehend those responsible, while police deployments have been increased in the affected areas to stabilize the situation and prevent any further violence.
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2: The meeting of security cluster ministers and senior officials responsible for national security in the country is in response to the challenge of undocumented migrants, which has seen organizations like March and March holding marches calling for undocumented immigrants to leave South Africa and return to their countries of origin. The JCPS ministers will also meet political party representatives, groups, and associations who have been involved in mass protests and community marches against undocumented migrants. The aim of these engagements is to establish the rules of engagement during protest and also discuss government's plans to deal with the problem of undocumented migrants. Zine Buthelezi, SABC News.
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He is the Lord strong and mighty. 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
1: Violence.
2: The meeting of security cluster ministers and senior officials responsible for national security in the country is in response to the challenge of undocumented migrants, which has seen organizations like March and March holding marches calling for undocumented immigrants to leave South Africa and return to their countries of origin. The JCPS ministers will also meet political party representatives, groups, and associations who have been involved in mass protests and community marches against undocumented migrants. The aim of these engagements is to establish the rules of engagement during protest and also discuss government's plans to deal with the problem of undocumented migrants. Zine Butelezi, SABC News.
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1: 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And if, you know, they don't come forward, these houses will then be headed over to the beneficiaries who are in the waiting list.
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1: 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And also then social cohesion means that ka we don't have to agree. 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

0: 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Ke responsibility ya rena go tlhalosa di-responsibility tsa bona. E le ka gopola gore we must ensure that when we're having these debates, it must take place in a respectful manner, taking into account the constitution of the Republic of South Africa, but the rule of law. We call upon all South Africans to engage in debates. The right to protest is within our constitution. They are allowed to protest, but we're calling upon peaceful marches, peaceful deliberations, peaceful debate, so that at the end of the day, we then have a country that is free from violence, free from criminal activities, that respects the rule of law and the constitution of the Republic of South Africa.
1: Commissioner Makwasha, ke lebile go le go buisana le wena.
0: Yeah,
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1: 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Abigail, good day and welcome to Lesedi FM. We've heard about foreigner shops that have been looted and that they have been attacked and hundreds of people have been arrested. Give us a sense of what is happening where you are currently.
6: Hi, Dimakatsu. Thank you so much for having me.

0: Yes, you are entirely correct. In the morning, we were in the location of Rockland, situated in Bloemfontein, where residents looted a local bottle store owned by Chinese nationals on the street. So here, the police apprehended close to 100 residents who were caught inside of the bottle store, looting, vandalizing, as well as actually carrying away alcoholic beverages. Later on during the morning, they gathered in, the crowds gathered in numbers and actually hurled rocks at members of the media. Luckily, the police were there to intercept as well as intervene in what could have been a very chaotic situation. We are currently in Botshabelo, where the Botshabelo Amalgamated Taxi Association have halted long and short distance taxi operations. They say they are doing this in response to the fact that the provincial government as well as the Mangaung Metro Municipality are not hearing their pleas that the roads are unroadworthy, and the fact that they are still traveling with temporary permits instead of actual permits. And this now in turn actually leads to the impounding of the vehicles. They've also complained that the fines of the impounding of the vehicles sometimes seem to be a bit too high and they cannot afford it. So they decided up until provincial government as well as the municipality have heeded to their calls, they will be halting all taxi operations coming in and going out of Botshabelo within the Mangaung region.
1: On the issue of the taxis, when Abigail, I remember last week there was a protest, and then the acting DG at the Department of Transport promised that they will get back to the taxi association. Have they done so?
0: You are actually correct, Dima. There was a protest that was done by the Botshabelo School of Transport as well as the Mangaung Association, who also complained for the same reason, stating that the roads are unroadworthy. They have to travel with taxi permits, which are temporary taxi permits, and therefore in turn actually get impoundment fees. So the acting DG did say that he will return or get back to them within the next 7 days. And till thus far, there seems to have been no response from the acting DG.
1: Mm-hmm. Coming back to the issue of protest in Bloemfontein, the community is also accusing the police of arresting school learners. Since you were there, what did you witness? Are there any students or learners who were arrested?
0: Yes, Dimakato. Unfortunately, in the debacle that took place at the local bottle store, there were minors apprehended who were caught inside. I got the opportunity to speak to one of the parents, Mr. Simon, who mentioned that he was actually enjoying a warm cup of tea with his daughter, who happens to be in grade 11. And she did as what any normal child would do, and unfortunately followed the crowds to see what the commotion is all about. And unfortunately, amidst this, she also got apprehended. So he was pleading with the police officers to please assist in the safe return of his daughter and to ensure that she actually gets to be back to school by tomorrow. And unfortunately, he received no response in regards to this. So yes, there were a few learners that were, or children in this regard, that were apprehended. Parents were desperately begging the police in this regard, but unfortunately, they were caught in the whole debacle of looting a local bottle store.
1: What about the foreigners who were attacked, Abigail, and then their shops looted? Where are they currently?
0: Dimakaso, at this current stage, what we realized this morning as we were traveling to the different parts of Mangaung, this includes phase 6 up until phase 10, residents were actually guarding. Local residents were actually guarding these spaza shops, and they did not want any criminal elements to actually transpire or, yes, leak and vandalize. So it was an initiative taken by a few local residents to actually stand guard at these stores and to ensure the safety of the store managers and their stores.
1: Mm-hmm. And then I saw that the police were there as well. How effective was their presence?
0: It was quite effective. As I mentioned prior, members of the media were hurled with rocks from community members of Rocklands. So the police were able to intervene and actually ensure the safety of the members of the media. So in that regard, they have gathered in numbers as the police. And I must say it has been quite effective for the safety, as well as the safety of, you know, I spoke about the local bottle store. There were two female owners on the scene. So their safety were also guaranteed in this regard. So they were quite effective at what they were doing.
1: And then for the community or the protesters, why were they against the presence of the media there?
0: Dimakatso, it was in regards to the fact that they feel that their pleas have not been heard. You know, they tried to reach out to members of the media, and actually we were able to get a few clips from them, get a few, a couple of their concerns, but they feel that it has been too long that they have been pleading with government, that they've been pleading with relevant stakeholders about the issues pertaining their communities, issues such as the fact that their children are unemployed and cannot even set up local stores, yet these stores are being set up. You know, issues such as the fact that their roads are unroadworthy. So I believe that is where the disgruntlement came from. But luckily, we were able to speak to a few members of the community who mentioned that, you know, they feel unfair, and it was successful.
1: Well, Abigail, thank you very much for your time.
0: Thank you,
1: Dimakatso. 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
0: there is a strong history
1: of blacks being conditioned to reject natural and strong leadership.
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2: That the architect in my mind has recommended the law of the system, 48.1. The applicant approached the officer legal suggestion. Is there something that I can do for you? What's your focus on? 48.2, this indicates that the applicant changes from command functionality of the law of legislation.
0: Ditaba di sa le mothating ona advocate Mpekana o boetse a bolella legotla o rema polisa a sokotse o netefatsa address ya mogotsi ka magetlo a mangata. 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
0: Ba ahi ba katleong e kgolene ba hwantetse sepoleseng sa lehae nakonyana eo ba ipilaetsa nga kgatlhano le melata e senang ditokomane. 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
3: We decided to do a march today. It's called a peaceful march. Strictly to say we no longer want to see foreigners, undocumented foreigners in our cities, in our country. Because there's a lot of crime that is happening, and when you find out that these people are the ones who are committing this lot of crime, who are bringing drugs here in our cities and in our country. So we therefore decided as a community that let's mobilize ourselves together.
0: Ho tsamachaba mweli wa Taliban o boleletse lefapha la ditaba la BBC hore setlhopha seo se ikemiseditse ho fa basadi ba Afghanistan ditokelo tsa bona tlasa molao wa Islam. Yogita Yimale, BBC.
4: For nearly 5 years, girls above the age of 12 have been locked out of classrooms in Afghanistan, and there is no sign that this ban will be lifted anytime in the future. The opportunities to study have all but been closed, and women are only allowed to work in a handful of sectors, including health and security.
0: Baahi ba halefileng ba Bloemfontein provinceng ya Free State ba kene boipelaetsong ba o kgina ditshebeletso tsohle tsi

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2: We are in discussions both with our labor movement within the company, and these discussions will be ongoing, and it is not our intention to cut headcount. It's not our intention for anybody to lose jobs. That's not what this is about.
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3: SARS alone here in Roodepoort can't deal with zamazamas. They need national, they need crime intelligence to support them. And that is not happening. That is the truth and that is the reality. So we have the army in the city of Johannesburg that has been deployed by the president, His Excellency President Cyril Ramaphosa. So we now have to join forces, JNPD, South African Police, and the army. Whilst the army is dealing with gangsterism, it must also deal with zamazamas.
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2: 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Oh, the kids are silent. 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
1: 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The chamber is calling for the immediate restoration of law and order, protection of businesses and workers, stricter enforcement of compliance and structured engagements between government, businesses and communities. BBCFS urges that grievances be addressed through dialogue and lawful action, not destruction.
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2: 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But that can only happen as a result of a investigation that gets presented to us, and then we can take whatever steps that need to be taken internally in Parliament to arrive to that conclusion, but by no means are the investigations also gone with the minister.
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1: 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So o ka fumana hore the private colleges they do not necessarily fall within ambit ya speech in ailing HEQSF. 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
1: 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So ke tsona he ha re bua ka Council on Higher Education re bua ka mokgatlo o shebaneng le di these offerings, these types of qualifications. Anything outside of that has it falls outside of mandate wa Council on Higher Education.
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0: Hongs in the Sun, Tugs and Remix, DJ Kent, Moti, Moda, Brandon Frey, gonna say the FM Drive, and the TLB. 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
5: And I'm definitely excited. It's all of us bar races is a highlight on the calendar. Unfortunately, I won't be available for Spa Durban or Spa PE. So typically, I would have prioritized the coastal races. But this year, there'll be a big focus for me on Pretoria and Joburg and to get as much as good as points there as possible.
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5: It's such a great opportunity with the Spa races, and I was really hoping to run all of them this year. But I was also fortunate to get a good opportunity to go race track races in Europe, which I also think is going to be a really good opportunity for me, especially taking into account the bigger picture and performing well on the track over the next two seasons as we build up to the Olympics. So I definitely have to make use of those opportunities as well. 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
2: Now we encourage other member states, African financial institutions, philanthropy and African private sector to join this effort urgently. I particularly welcome the mobilization of African business leaders who are stepping forward to support this response. Their engagement reflects a growing understanding that health security is also economic security. It's also development security and the security of our entire continent.
0: Ho sa le jwalo, hloho ya setsha sa kontinente ya Afrika sa taolo le thibelo ya mafu Jean Kaseya e sireleditse nako eo mokgatlo o e nkileng ho kahanya karabo seweng sena sa Ebola. 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
3: The world must even congratulate Africa CDC, because on the 15th of May, Africa CDC declared this outbreak when we got evidence that more than one country was infected. Second, we immediately started to interact with authorities who declared this outbreak the same day and started to work on the plan.
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3: I confirm that my customary wife did furnish the affidavit that has been referred to herein by myself and the investigating officer. The stated address is positive and my attorney supplied the aforesaid address to the investigating officer. Due to the fact that the area wherein the address is situated is a tribal land on the 22nd of May 2026, a pin location of my residential address was furnished through a WhatsApp message to the investigating officers. In respect of the alleged attempt to bribe the investigating officer, I deny that I attempted to bribe the investigating officer in this matter. Perhaps my communication with him must have been misunderstood.
1: Nyewe boetse buseditswe morao o fitlhelela ka labone. Masetrata a ne le setlhapi ke ena ya tsamaisang nyewe ena.
4: For the purpose of the address to be verified, I think this falls for the state as well as the applicant is in this matter because of the address which the state have previously differed from what we have provided to the court. So I think there is a need. So, and I also noted that this application is agent.
1: Mogotsi o tla dula a ntse a le ditlamong. Tlaleo ena e tlhophisitswe ke Refilwe Mmekwa wa lefapha la ditaba tsa SABC a le Johannesburg. Nna ke Diengwane Moeti, SABC News, Bloemfontein.
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1: He says what is happening in South Africa is not new on the continent. And our experience on the continent says these things that we did in Ghana, these things we did in Nigeria, which you are repeating here, didn't solve anything. They drive us against this unity which we need. And if South Africa, they're very simple matters of the African Continental Free Trade Area. Our country, our government, everybody has welcomed this thing very warmly, and I agree.
0: Congo, dinaha tsa DRC, Uganda le South Sudan di kene letsholong la ho sebedisana mmoho ho thibela ho ata ha Ebola ho potoloha le lebatowa lena. 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Warren Bull, BBC.
2: Humanitarian organizations and health ministers from the three affected countries have agreed to coordinate their efforts. Meeting in the Ugandan capital Kampala, they pledged to increase border monitoring, improve protection for frontline workers, and expand lab capacity. They also expressed concern that trade and the displacement of people due to regional conflicts could worsen the spread of the virus. The WHO chief, Tedros Ghebreyesus, says there's been a rise to 900 suspected cases, 100 of which have been confirmed.
0: USA. Khona halo ke matla hore America le Iran di ka fihlella tumellano ya keketso ya peho fatshe ya dihlomo ka matsatsi a 60. Letona la ditaba tsa matjhabeng America Marco Rubio ore patlalatso e ka lebellwa ha morao letsatsing lena. 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Nico Kelbakiani, BBC.
3: This appears to be an attempt by Donald Trump to lower expectations that a final deal is imminent. Writing on his Truth Social platform, the president says the US's relationship with Iran is becoming more professional and productive, but that both sides must take their time and get it right. Some senior Republicans have said they are deeply concerned by reports of a potential deal. In a post on X, Senator Roger Wicker, who chairs the Senate Armed Services Committee, said the rumored 60-day ceasefire, with the belief that Iran will ever engage in good faith, would be a disaster.
0: Re kena ditabeng tsa nalane. Ke ka la 25 motsehanong selemo ke 1990 63. 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
2: That is quite fruitful. It has been fruitful. And also at the end we have emphasized the importance for us to take action. We have taken a decision to get the two deputy ministers, Deputy Minister Bushelo and Deputy Minister Nzuza, to lead a team of deputy ministers in ensuring visibility on the ground for law to supported by law enforcement agencies to ensure compliance with the current laws.
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3: Because we are a democratic country, you can protest. They protested by not coming today. That is the right. It just shows you the democracy and the beauty of South African democracy. But for them, if they don't want to come here, we hope the citizens can take that posture to say we are boycotting South Africa. We are not coming to South Africa. Minister Lamula, President Ramaphosa, those people are working endlessly to show those people we are not xenophobic. And I want to say to South Africans, don't attack foreigners. Don't fight the crime by committing a crime. Don't fight the crime by committing a crime.
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1: 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transforming the lives of our people so that the riches of Mozambique, the riches of Angola, the riches of Zimbabwe are all employed to lift our people from this deep dehumanizing poverty into a great possibility of believing in a new future for our region.
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2: 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It has been fruitful. And also at the end we have emphasized the importance for us to take action. We have taken a decision to get the two deputy ministers, Deputy Minister Bushelo and Deputy Minister Nzuza, to lead a team of deputy ministers in ensuring visibility on the ground for law to support, supported by law enforcement agencies, to ensure compliance with the current laws.
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3: Because we are in a democratic country, you can protest. They protested by not coming today. That is their right. It just shows you the democracy and the beauty of South African democracy. But for them, if they don't want to come here, we hope the citizens can take that posture to say we are boycotting South Africa. We are not coming to South Africa. Minister Lamula, President Ramaphosa, those people are working endlessly to show those people we are not xenophobic. And I want to say to South Africans, don't attack foreigners. Don't fight the crime by committing a crime. Don't fight the crime by committing a crime.
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3: 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Thank you so.
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4: 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O re ruta life skills and design and technology.
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4: 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He teaches us business, education and economics.
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1: Africa Day. Not a date, a trumpet, a heartbeat, a fire dancing in the chest of a continent that refuses to die. Khelefatshe la dikhosi, the land of kings and queens, the land where the sun rises golden unkissed by history. Sawubona Africa, we see you in the laughter of children running barefoot through dusty roads, in the ululation of women at weddings, in the deep songs of miners and the prayers whispered before dawn. Africa, you are not poor. You are rich with stories, rich with rhythm, rich with survival. They took gold from your mountains, diamonds from your rivers, names from your people, but they could never steal your soul. Ngoba siyaphila. Because we are alive, alive in Sesotho proverbs around the fire, alive in isiZulu praise, alive in the braids of little girls and in the wisdom of grandmother's eyes. Africa is not sleeping. She is dancing from Cape Town to Cairo, from Lagos to Maseru, from Nairobi to Senegal. One continent, many tongues. Re na le dipuo tse ngata, re na le mafoko a mantsi. One spirit, amandla, power, not power to destroy, but power to rebuild. Ha re kopaneng. Let the borders become bridges. Let our languages sing beside each other. Let no African feel foreign in Africa. Today we celebrate the motherland with tired feet but an undefeated heart. We celebrate the farmers whose hands smell like rain and soil, the students carrying dreams in broken backpacks, the artists turning pain into beauty, the mothers who carry nation on their backs. Africa, you are a poem even before we write words. And when the world speaks of you with pity, we will answer with pride, because we know who we are. We are the children of resilience, the grandchildren of warriors, the generation that will make Africa bloom again. Mayibuye iAfrica. Let Africa return, return to unity, return to dignity, return to herself. And on this Africa Day, we do not bow our heads in shame. We lift them high, for the drums are calling, the ancestors are smiling, and the continent is singing. Welcome home, Africa.
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One of those nasty but you want to say it like a bang Ronan Williams and I got a little tata. Let's go, fella Sundown six was in Hopon in Alna Lady's Epil, you are a fubing. 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